0: That's Pretty Woman and Sleepless in Seattle, to be returned by tomorrow night. 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
5: Top stories this hour. It looks like Gianni Infantino is keeping his job as FIFA president. He's admitted mistakes in trying to sell off parts of the World Cup, but has been backed by football governing bodies' leadership. There's been widespread anger to the now scrap proposals, including from the likes of the English and Welsh FAs. There's going to be more support for those struggling with their mental health, with centres opening up in places like libraries and banks on England's high streets. £343 million is being spent on the idea, with up to 159 centres opening. It's all about trying to catch problems early, with fewer people reaching crisis points. There's criticism of Tory leader Kemi Badenoch for offering an ex-neo-Nazi a job as an advisor. Joshua Bonehill Payne was jailed in 2016 for the racially aggravated harassment of a Jewish politician. And following many sweltering nights this summer, it looks like more of us are taking to sleeping in the kitchen, the balcony, the garden, or just missing work to cope with the heat waves. Citizens Advice reckons millions of us are trapped in homes we can't cool but also can't heat in winter.
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5: A few showers in eastern areas of England, with showers in western Scotland too. Dry for many parts of England and Wales, and highs of 25 degrees. That's the latest. I'm Aileen O'Sullivan.
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7: Let's get you ready for Thursday, shall we? Yeah, nearly the weekend. I'm Roberto. Hello, just after six for the 6th of August, with the best variety of 90s hits to get your morning going. Bizarre Rink on the way, some beautiful South as well. And let's get started with REM on Nation 90s.

0: Beautiful South on Nation 90s. 6:16 then for your Thursday. How do you feel about your feet? Some people get really weird about their feet, don't they? Like, really don't like feet. Or other people's feet. Asking because today is the day that you need to let your toes go free from your smelly trainers or your too tight shoes. Because, of course, today is National Wiggle Your Toes Day. Of course it is. A friend of mine used to have a real thing against open-toed shoes. He wouldn't date a girl who had them. It was the weirdest thing ever. TLC on the way in a bit and some Louise.
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This is Louise, naked on Nation 90s. 6:23 then. Have you woken up feeling refreshed and raring to go for your Thursday after a good night's sleep? I do hope so. Because the latest heatwave has officially ended. The strong winds that many of us had yesterday have helped cool things down nicely. And it's going to stay like this until at least early next week, when we might get another heatwave. Although they're saying it's a little bit too early right now to be precise. Rain, please, not heatwave. Never thought I'd be saying that. James, She's a Star soon. First up, MC Sar and The Royal McCoy on Nation 90s.

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I am so glad we grew up listening to this. This. The best variety of 90s hits, right here. Oh,

This is Kathy Dennis. Touch me on Nation 90s. Did you win the Powerball last night? No, me neither. But that 411 million could have definitely come in handy, couldn't it? We've not got that much to give away, but I think the odds of you winning Make Me a Winner are far better than the Powerball. I'll tell you how to get involved soon. I get Strike On as well. First up, Westlife on Nation 90s. Everybody.

0: Strike, getting you going for a Thursday. It's Nation 90's Breakfast. Hello, I'm Roberto. Hope you're well this morning. Quarter to seven for the 6th of August. If you need something to really get you going this morning, some extra energy if it's been one of those weeks, stick with me for a big song from Cooler Shaker. Got some Jennifer Page on the way as well. First though. Make me a winner. Upgrade your summer with Nation Player. So tomorrow is the day we are going to do it all over again. Change someone's life. Come Saturday morning, things could look very different for you with £550,000 sitting in your bank account. I'd have to keep checking my banking app just to make sure it's still there, you know. I'd be like, did I actually win that? Did I dream that I won that? Yeah, tomorrow is the day we are going to give away all of that cash. It'll be in your bank account tomorrow evening. You like the idea of this? 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Lines are going to close tomorrow at 5 p.m. That's Friday, of course, 7th of August. We'll then make a call. 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As I say, you like the idea of this? You need to be getting involved. Do it before you forget. 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Good luck. Make me a winner.
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There is Jennifer Page on Nation 90's 6:52. If you're a parent or a grandparent, how are you getting on with the summer holidays? Are they bankrupting you? It's not cheap, is it, looking after the kids? I went to, took them to the beach yesterday. We didn't really do much. Managed to spend like 30, 40 quid, though. A lot of that, I think, went on ice creams. We only had one each, but it came to 15 quid for three ice creams. And they were like 99 flakes with a flake in them. It was ridiculous. If the summer holidays are bankrupting you as well, you need to head to the loo to make millions, or rather come up with a money-making plan. We are brainier on the toilet, apparently, with it being named as the best place to solve problems. You know why? Because there is nothing to disturb you. It's just you, the loo, and your thoughts. Baby Bird on the way. First up, West End and Sybil. The Love I Lost on Nation 90s.

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5: The top story is this hour. FIFA's president said sorry for his botched plan to sell off parts of the World Cup, but it looks like he's keeping his job. Gianni Infantino's got the backing of the leadership of the world's governing body for football. There's been widespread anger to the proposals, which have now been scrapped, including from the English and Welsh FAs. You'll soon start seeing walk-in mental health facilities popping up in places like libraries and banks in England. It's part of a £343 million idea to try and catch problems early, hoping fewer sufferers will end up in crisis. There's a warning today, the cost of insurance claims involving so-called crashfall cash scams has rocketed to more than £25 million over the last 5 years. Police are warning that fraudsters are using increasingly sophisticated tactics to stage road traffic accidents. And it might be worth checking your lottery ticket this morning. One lucky person's won £1 million in last night's draw. They matched five main numbers and the bonus ball, but no one got all six. So Saturday's jackpot will be an estimated £8.3 million.
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5: A few showers in eastern areas of England with showers in western Scotland too. Dry for many parts of England and Wales and highs of 25 degrees. That's the latest. I'm Aileen O'Sullivan.
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8: Nation Radio. Good morning. Let's do this Thursday thing, shall we? Goo Goo Dolls soon. Right now, though, it's 7.

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0: there is Will Smith getting jiggy with it on Nation 90s, 7:16 for your Thursday morning, 6th of August. Thank you for having us on this morning. Thank you for listening in general. Our listening figures are out today, and more people than ever before are enjoying and listening to Nation 90. So thank you for being there. You keep doing what you're doing, and we'll keep doing what we do. The best variety of 90s hits. The Rembrandts up next. Yeah, that big song from the Friends TV show. And of course, some Five on the way.
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Welcome to your Thursday Thursday if you've just joined us. Your Friday Eve, so to speak. And the halfway point of summer. In astronomical terms, that is. Never thought I'd be saying this, but let's hope the second half of summer is cooler and maybe even a little wetter than the first half. Weezer's on the way right now, though. Texas, say what you want on Nation 90.

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0: This is Nation 90s as we set you up for your Thursday with the best variety of 90s hits, just like that. The Cardigans, Loveful, Janet Jackson before that as well. It is 7:44. I'm Roberto. Did you win the Powerball last night? No, me neither. But that 411 million would have definitely come in handy, right? We haven't got that much money for you to win with Make Me a Winner, but I think the odds of you winning our cash are far better than the Powerball. Stick with me. I'll tell you about it real soon, and I'll get the Stereophonics on next.
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1: So tomorrow is the day we are going to do it all over again. Change someone's life. Come Saturday morning, things could look very different for you with £550,000 sitting in your bank account. I'd have to keep checking my banking app just to make sure it was still there, you know. I'd be like, did I actually win that? 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You like the idea of this? 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As I say, you like the idea of this? You need to be getting involved. 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
5: Top stories this hour. It looks like Gianni Infantino's keeping his job as FIFA president. He's admitted mistakes in trying to sell off parts of the World Cup, but has been backed by football governing body's leadership. There has been widespread anger to the now scrapped proposals. There's going to be more support for those struggling with their mental health, with centres opening up in places like libraries and banks on England's high streets. £343 million is being spent on the idea, with up to 159 centres opening. There'll also be dedicated mental health A&E care. It's all about trying to catch problems early, with fewer people reaching crisis points. Police are telling us fraudsters are moving beyond simple staged bumps in so-called crash for cash scams. Now we're told criminals are using more aggressive and targeted methods to claim on insurance. And following many sweltering nights this summer, it looks like more of us are taking to sleeping in the kitchen, on the balcony, in the garden, or just missing work altogether to cope with the heat waves. Citizens Advice reckons millions of us are trapped in homes that we can't cool, but then also can't heat in the winter.
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5: A few showers in eastern areas of England, with showers in western Scotland too. Dry for many parts of England and Wales, and highs of 25 degrees. That's the latest. I'm Aileen O'Sullivan.
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8: Morning, you. Happy Friday Eve. Nearly the weekend, thank goodness. Hope you're doing well. I'm Roberto, just after 8 for the 6th of August, with some DeLacy coming up after we kick off with Blondie, Maria on Nation 90s.

0: So here, we are going to add a dash of grunge, a taste of pop, a splash of hip-hop, R&B, and voila!
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0: There is Dodgy's Good Enough on Nation 90s. 8:16 for your Thursday. I'm Roberto. Hello. Thanks for having us on. How do you feel about feet and toes? I know some people get really weird about them. Some people love feet and toes. Like, if you look on Instagram, there's some very dodgy accounts. Asking because today is the day that you need to let your toes go free. Show them off to the world. Release them from your smelly trainers or your too tight shoes because, of course, today is National Wiggle Your Toes Day. Why wouldn't it be? Right, said Fred on the way a little bit. And the Spice Girls.
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Oh, the Spice Girls doing it for a Thursday, 8:23. Have you woken up this morning refreshed and raring to go for your Thursday after a good night's sleep? The latest heat wave has officially ended. The strong winds many of us had yesterday have cooled things down nicely. I was at the beach yesterday. Wow, we were getting blown away. It was ridiculous. It's going to stay like this, the cooler weather, until at least next week, when we may get another heat wave. Although they're saying it's too early to be precise. Don't think I'd ever be saying this, but please, no, not another heat wave. Some rain would be nice, actually. Beverly Knight on the way first, though. Scorpions on Nation 90s.

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This is Nation 90s for your Thursday with M Peoples. Don't look any further. We've got everything you need right here. The best variety of 90s hits. I'm Roberto. Good morning. 8:38. Did you win the Powerball last night? No, me neither. I don't think I'd be here right now if I won that £411 million, you know what I mean? It would have definitely come in handy. We haven't got that much money for you to win, but I think the odds of you winning our cash are way better than the Powerball. I'll tell you about this soon. I'll get six.

0: Sixpence and On the Riches, Kiss Me on Nation 90s, 8:45. The Wonder Stuff play real soon. U2 as well. The song that U2, or Bono wrote rather, for his wife, because he forgot her birthday. I mean, if only we could all get away with things like that. First though. Make me a
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0: So tomorrow is the day we are going to do it all over again. 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Lines are going to close tomorrow at 5 p.m. That's Friday, of course, 7th of August. We'll then make a call. If it's you we ring and you answer, you'll instantly win £550,000 paid straight into your account after the call, as I say. You like the idea of this? You need to be getting involved. Do it before you forget. Just text PLAY to 65115. Good luck. Make me a
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song that Bono wrote for his wife because he forgot her birthday. I'm sure it was her birthday. It might have been an anniversary. But do you think she forgave him after hearing that? I'd like to say yes, but you never know. She might still be holding a grudge. There is you too on Nation 90s with the best variety of 90s hits. Bobby Brown's on the way soon. Right now, Green Day on Nation 90s. Do you

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6: Top stories. The sour FIFA's president has said sorry for his botched plan to sell off parts of the World Cup, but it looks like he's keeping his job. Gianni Infantino's got the backing of the leadership of the world's governing body for football. There has been widespread anger to the proposals, which have now been scrapped, including from the English and Welsh FAs. You'll soon start seeing walk-in mental health facilities popping up in places like libraries and banks in England. It's all part of a £343 million idea to try and catch problems early, hoping fewer sufferers will end up in crisis. Finances might be the biggest factor when it comes to exam results day this year. It's being suggested things like worrying about the cost of living and thinking about living at home are big factors in how students are going to be making their decision about where to go. It says a record number of 18-year-olds are expected to get their first choice uni or get a place through clearing. And if you're worrying about how to keep the kids entertained and without breaking the bank this summer, there's a new AI tool to help you out. Gemma Dorm is from Google. The idea is to help families recreate holiday fun without spending all your money.
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6: A few showers in eastern areas of England, with showers in western Scotland too. Dry for many parts of England and Wales and highs of 25 degrees. That's the latest. I'm Aileen O'Sullivan.
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0: This is Take That. Could It Be Magic? Helping us get into the 90s top 10s for your Thursday. Yeah, this is the part of the show where I play you the biggest hour of 90s songs you'll hear all day long. Every one of these was top 10. But the question is, what are you doing whilst I'm playing them? Are you with the kids on summer holidays? Are you in work? Are you on your holiday somewhere lovely? Let me know through our Facebook page so I can give you a shout. Get in touch by just searching for Nation 90s on Facebook. Give us a little like and a follow whilst you're there, because that's always appreciated. Wilson Phillips for you real soon, and I got some Blur coming up.
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Good morning to Aled Morgan in Wrexham. Happy birthday as well. He's got the day off work to hang out with his daughter, heading off to Crazy Golf right now. That's for you, Blur. The Universal on Nation 90s and the 90s Top 10s. I've got an acoustic rock ballad on the way for you that was a massive hit when everyone else was going for grunge. See what you think of it. First though, Ace of Base on Nation 90s.

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0: This is Robin S. Show Me Love on Nation 90s as we do it for a Thursday morning with the 90s top 10s. Denise is loving these at the allotment with the grandchildren right now who are digging up everything, even the good stuff. Hi to Alex and George who are loving the tunes. Good to have you here. Beautiful South on the way in a bit. Cheeky little song from them with lots of innuendos and the Wham Do project. Right now though. Make me a
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0: So tomorrow is the day we are going to do it all over again. Change someone's life. Come Saturday morning, things could look very different for you with £550,000 sitting in your bank account. I'd have to keep checking my banking app just to make sure it's still there, you know. I'd be like, did I actually win that? 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Lines are going to close tomorrow at 5 p.m. That's Friday, of course, 7th of August. We'll then make a call. If it's you we ring and you answer, you'll instantly win £550,000 paid straight into your account after the call, as I say. You like the idea of this? You need to be getting involved. Do it before you forget. 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Good luck. 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

Is Wham-Doo Project just about taking care of Nation 90s breakfast this Thursday morning? And of course, the 90s top 10s. Thank you for your company and thank you for listening. I don't know if you've heard the news. Our listening figures are out today, and more people than ever before are tuning in to Nation 90. So thank you. You keep doing what you're doing, and we'll keep doing what we do with the best variety of 90s hits. Have yourself a great Thursday. I'll see you back here tomorrow morning from 6. I'll leave you with Mariah Carey after The Cure. Friday, I'm in love on Nation 90s.

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13: Top stories this hour. People struggling with their mental health in England are going to be able to get support closer to home in a move it's hoped will avoid sufferers reaching crisis point.
14: Providing this support in a different way and also preventing people reaching that point in the first place by earlier intervention, that is good for all services. And that is good for the whole of the NHS, that is good for the whole of social care.
13: That's the Health Secretary, that Cooper, while the walk-in facilities are opening in places like libraries and banks from the autumn, costing £343 million. Gianni Infantino is keeping his job as FIFA president after receiving the leadership's full support. The Prime Minister of World Cup co-host Canada is the latest, though, to lose confidence in him over his now-ditched plans to sell off stakes in major tournaments to private investors. Drivers deliberately crashing caused £25 million worth of insurance claims in the past 5 years, police are warning of us increasingly aggressive tactics. And hot homes are leading to one in six of us taking drastic action, like sleeping in the kitchen or skipping work to cope with the heat waves. Citizens Advice says millions are trapped in homes they can't get cool. They're calling for action.
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13: A few showers in eastern areas of England, with showers in western Scotland too. Dry for many parts of England and Wales and highs of 25 degrees. That's the latest. I'm Aileen O'Sullivan.
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15: Just gone 10 morning, I'm David Francis, in for Tony Dibbin. This is the No Repeat 9 to 5, EMF and Bjork coming soon. And we'll start with a real guilty pleasure from M&A today.

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0: love it. It's beautiful, isn't it? Sting, Fields of Gold from Nation 90s, 25 past 10, morning. I'm David Francis on the No Repeat 9 to 5, where you won't hear the same song twice. Morning Danielle in Aylesbury, having a rough morning. She says, any chance of something from the fun-loving criminals? Every chance of something from the fun-loving criminals. Nation 90s.
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Cardigans and Nation 90s, the best variety of 90s hits, my favourite game. I interviewed the Cardigans years ago, I think around the time when that song came out, and they would have rather been doing anything else, anywhere else, with anybody else than sitting in a room talking to me. And the only thing I remember from the interview, and I only remembered this because I found some photographs a couple of weeks ago at home, Nina from the band said when she became rich and famous, she was going to have plastic surgery to change her ears because she thought she looked like a pixie. And I wonder if she ever did that.

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0: 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Then you should know we only play the best variety of 90s hits. 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

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If you were listening the other day, I talked about my first car mixtape, which had things on there like Opus 3, It's a Fine Day, K-Class Rhythm is a Mystery, Mark Cohn, Walking in Memphis, Go West, King of Wishful Thinking, and that, Rosala, Everybody's Free. I remember that mixtape so clearly because I would listen to it loads, because the radio in the car didn't work. I couldn't hear the radio. The only thing that worked was the tape machine. And I would listen to those songs most days for about the first month or 6 weeks that I had the car, because it broke down so often. In fact, the car broke down so often that the AA refused to come out, because I'd used up all of my calls for a year in about 3 weeks. It was that bad. First world problems, I know, when you're 17. Rosala, Everybody's Free at Nation 90s, and Sub Sub with Melanie Williams. Let's get it.

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3: The top story is the sale of some libraries, banks and other high street locations in England are soon getting pop-up mental health centres. It's all about trying to get people walk-in support closer to home without a referral. Brian Dow from the charity Rethink says this is a step in the right direction.
4: The six pilot sites that we've seen have had incredibly promising results. Now the key thing for us to do is to accelerate that process, get these working in all parts of the country so that people actually get the care that they need.
3: Gianni Infantino has been given the full backing of the World Football Governing Body's leadership. The FIFA president is resisting calls to step down but has apologised for mistakes after his now scrapped plans to sell off stakes in the World Cup. We've heard from Perez Hilton's family for the first time since he ended up in hospital earlier this week. Police were called to the celebrity blogger's home in Miami after reports he'd hurt himself while live on TikTok. His family say they're focusing on his recovery and are thanking people for their support. And finances might be the biggest factor when it comes to exam results day this year. It's being suggested things like worrying about the cost of living and thinking about living at home are the big factors in how students are making their decision about where to go.
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3: A few showers in eastern areas of England, with showers in western Scotland too. Dry for many parts of England and Wales and highs of 25 degrees. That's the latest. I'm Aileen O'Sullivan.
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0: They never made a bad song. Beautiful Ones, Suede on the No Repeat 9 to 5 from Nation 90's 5 and Jerry Halliwell and the brand new Heavies. 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

0: Nation 90s, the No Repeat 9 to 5 is on. Lightning Seeds, Sugar Coated Iceberg. If you're a fan of the Lightning Seeds, Ian Brody has just finished working with Paul Heaton from the Beautiful South on a new album. The new single is out now, and it sounds like a real cross between a Lightning Seeds song and a Beautiful South song. I think you'll love it. Sugar Coated Iceberg and Kylie as well. Step Back in Time. It's 11:30. Thanks for picking us out today. For a summer, would you say, feel-good song, throwback, a guilty pleasure? From CJ Lewis and Reef next.
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Nation 90 is the best variety of 90s hits. Somebody will tell me if I'm wrong. I'm sure that he was from Milton Keynes. Genuinely, CJ Lewis, Sweets for My Sweet on the No Repeat 9 to 5. Dr. Fox, Late Lunch, Early Drive this afternoon from 2 o'clock. And Trevor Marshall this evening if you're doing another barbecue with the best variety of 90s hits from 6. Here's James, Nation 90s. This

0: the No Repeat 9 to 5 from Nation 90s. You know they never made a final version of this song. You know this is the demo. So the person that wrote it walked into the building at the record company and said, well, I've made this song. Do you want to listen to it? And they went, yeah, yeah. Back in the days when you could walk into a record company, give them a tape and they would listen. And they went, yeah, it's all right, actually. Let's get someone to go into the studio and sing it. The only person around was the receptionist called Crystal. So they got her to go and sing the song, and they liked the demo version so much, they just went, yeah, let's release it. And that's the story. That, do you know what? If you're writing the pub quiz questions for this week, you can have that one on me. Gypsy Woman and James on the No Repeat 9 to 5 from Nation 90s with TLC and Daft Punk before midday.
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All 90s, all day long. Nation 90s. Write it down. Tell a friend. The best variety of 90s hits are right here. Daft Punk Around the World, TLC No Scrubs, and from one of the greatest albums from the 90s. It was one of those coffee table albums. Is Alanis Morissette, Nation 90s.

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4: Top stories this hour. We've had almost 400 children under 10 were referred to the anti-extremism scheme Prevents in a single year. Overall, concerns over extreme right-wing ideology accounted for 20% of the record-high total of more than 10,860 referrals were linked to Islamist extremism. People struggling with their mental health in England are going to be able to get support closer to home, and a move it's hoped will avoid sufferers reaching crisis point.
5: Providing this support in a different way and also preventing people reaching that point in the first place by earlier intervention, that is good for all services.
4: The Health Secretary Yvette Cooper there, well, the walk-in facilities are opening in places like libraries and banks from the autumn, costing £343 million. A man's in court in Athens accused of killing a Scottish woman whose body was found in a suitcase. Elizabeth Jane Ross had been staying with friends. And just over 650 of 4,500 lakes, rivers and coastal waters in England are considered to be in good ecological health. Officials looked at things like water quality and wildlife.
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4: A few showers in eastern areas of England, with showers in western Scotland too. Dry for many parts of England and Wales, and highs of 25 degrees. That's the latest. I'm Aileen O'Sullivan.
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0: They said she looked like Nana Mouskouri because of her glasses. Remember that? Lisa Loeb, Nine Stories, Stay I Missed You on the No Repeat 9 to 5 from Nation 90s. It's 12:15. 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
0: Time is running out to win this money. We're giving it away tomorrow just after 5 on Drive Time. If you've never played Nation's Make Me a Winner before, give this a go. It's the best game in the world ever. All you need to do, and it really isn't all you need to do, to change your life is send one very quick text. Oh yeah, how much are we giving away? Sure, £550,000. And it'll be in your bank account by the time you go to bed tomorrow night. So all you need to do is win it. So get your phone now. I sound very bossy today, don't I? 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We'll make a call on Drive Time if you answer the phone. So just say, hello? You'll win £550,000. And the money will go straight into your bank account after the call. You know that weird rule that you've got where you sometimes don't take withheld numbers or numbers that you don't recognise? I wouldn't bother with that. This, I would take every call that comes in tomorrow night. It's a guaranteed winner. Somebody's going to win the lot. 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

0: was very of its time. We'll just leave that there. Shabba Ranks, Mr. Loverman, ATB as well. 9 p.m. till I come. Nation 90s, the best variety of 90s hits. Thanks for picking us out today. Take that from when we loved them the first time. And the KLF before one.
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doing her best Joni Mitchell, Amy Grant, Big Yellow Taxi on the No Repeat 9 to 5. Thank you for choosing Nation 90s today. I'm David Francis. Foxy is back on for Drive Time this afternoon. And Mark Franklin has 2 hours of songs like this tonight on Chilled Nation from 10. Nation 90s.

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6: The top stories this hour. 11 to 15-year-olds made up the largest proportion of 10,000-plus referrals to the government's anti-extremism programme in a single year. The total is up almost 40% from the previous 12 months, making the highest annual number since data began in 2015. The Health Secretary has told the NHS to prepare for annual heatwaves.
7: That means trusts having to have plans in place to deal with higher levels of demand, people coming through the door.
6: Yvette Cooper says there's been a big increase in people going to A&E because of the effects of hot weather. It was estimated recently an additional 2,700 excess deaths in England and Wales were linked to May and June's heatwaves. Gianni Infantino is keeping his job as FIFA president after receiving the leadership's full support. And just over 650 of 4,500 lakes, rivers and coastal waters in England are considered in good ecological health. That equates to just over 14%. Officials assess things like water quality and wildlife.
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6: Sunshine and scattered showers with a few light winds as well, feeling a little bit cooler today than it has done. That's the latest. I'm Louise Easton.
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10: Just after one, thanks for choosing Nation 90s this afternoon. I'm David Francis. This is the No Repeat 9 to 5, where you won't hear the same song twice while you're at work between 9 and 5. E17 and Gabrielle Soon, and JX, and this from Tintin Out and Shelley Nelson. And thanks for picking us out this afternoon.

0: variety of 90s hits, Eternal, Power of a Woman, JX as well, E17 and Gabrielle, and Tintin Out and Shelly Nelson. It's just gone 1:15. Make me a winner. 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Time is running out to win this money. We're giving it away tomorrow, just after 5 on Drive Time. If you've never played Nation's Make Me a Winner before, give this a go. It's the best game in the world. Ever. All you need to do, and it really isn't all you need to do, to change your life is send one very quick text. Oh yeah, how much are we giving away? Sure, £550,000. 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This will change your life. Lines close at 5 o'clock tomorrow. We'll make a call on Drive Time. If you answer the phone, so just say, hello? You'll win £550,000, and the money will go straight into your bank account after the call. You know that weird rule that you've got where you sometimes don't take withheld numbers or numbers that you don't recognize? I wouldn't bother with that. This, I would take every call that comes in tomorrow night. It's a guaranteed winner. 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So for a chance to win the money tomorrow, text the word play to 65115. 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

and Summer 94 when you wanted to go on that Club 1830 holiday. Corona, Rhythm of the Night, Will Smith as well, Men in Black, 125. This is Nation 90s, the best variety of 90s hits. Afternoon, I'm David Francis. I went and saw so many concerts last year. Everything from Christopher Cross to Daryl Hall. I went and saw Oasis, obviously, and Jamiroquai. The Jamiroquai gig was fascinating. I learned more about Jay than the rest of the band than I've ever known before. Firstly, far too many hats. 8 different hat changes during that show. The last one was a big purple thing, all fluffy with fairy lights all over it. And I also worked out why Jay's voice is as good now as it was 30 years ago. It's because when he does live sessions, he doesn't really sing that much. Maybe 3 or 4 words out of every single verse. Everybody else does the work. He's not daft, is he? The No Repeat 9 to 5, Nation 90s.

0: Bewitched, C'est La Vie from Nation 90s and the best variety of 90s hits. It's a great pop song. Republica, can I get any higher? Republica coming soon and Sugar Ray before two.
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0: was her birthday the other day. Gina G, Ooh Ah Just a Little Bit, Nation 90s, the best variety of 90s hits. If you're one of our new listeners, thanks for picking us out, by the way. Dr. Fox, you know, from the chart show from Sunday afternoons. 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Proving we have all the big names from the 90s at Nation 90s, Mark Franklin from Top of the Pops back in the 90s. On the air, 10 o'clock tonight with Chilled Nation, a couple of hours of songs just to help you unwind and de-stress after a busy day. Tonight from 10 o'clock. Meanwhile, Mike and the Mechanics and REM coming next.
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remember the first time I heard this and thinking, what a great pop song. Boyzone, Love Me For A Reason on the No Repeat 9 to 5. From Nation 90s, that'll do for today. I'm back tomorrow morning on the No Repeat 9 to 5 from 10 o'clock. Mark Franklin tonight from 10 with Chilled Nation. Trevor Marshall tonight after 6. And the Doctor will see you after REM. Have a nice afternoon. Nation 90s.

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4: The top stories this hour. A farmer who shot dead his lodger and hid his body for 6 years has been jailed for life. Christopher Wright, who's 73, was found guilty of murdering Richard Dyson in Barnsley. Suspicions were raised after police were told the men had argued over stolen guns. Detective Constable Fiona Bowling read a statement on behalf of the Dyson family.
5: The pain of losing Richard is unbearable, and the way he was taken makes the pain even harder to carry.
4: A woman's been charged after four men were injured in a stabbing attack in central London. 47-year-old Stella Golovina is accused of four counts of wounding and one of possession of an offensive weapon, and is due in court later. Almost 400 referrals to the government's anti-extremism scheme Prevent in a single year were for children aged 10 and under. Overall, concerns over extreme right-wing ideology accounted for 20% of the record high total of more than 10,000. And one lucky person is £1 million richer, a single ticket holder won last night's lotto draw.
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4: Sunshine and scattered showers with a few light winds as well, feeling a little bit cooler today than it has done. That's the latest. I'm Louise Easton.
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8: And here we go again for Thursday afternoon. Our late lunch and our early drive starts right here. Afternoon. Facts. Got a brilliant set of songs for you this afternoon, and they're all from my favourite music decade back in the 90s.

0: the day we caught the train ocean colour scene. Right, afternoon, Foxy here. It is a late lunch, early drive. I hope your Thursday morning's been good. My job to get you through until 6 o'clock this afternoon with the best mix of 90s songs so far. Aswad, S Club, Stereo MCs, Ocean Colour Scene, and M People and Edwin Collins ready to play for you.
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0: Looking for Love is Karen Ramirez. Beautiful South Edwin Collins and People in another sweep of tunes. Five and Brittany on the way very shortly. Hope you're having a good day today. If you want to get in contact, maybe let me know if there are any songs, you know, from the 90s you loved, you grew up with, maybe you even bought, but you haven't heard us play yet. 077-4093-8500 is our WhatsApp number, or you can always email through our website through nationplayer.com.
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me crazy. It's Brittany. We are Nation 90s. Some birthdays today. Fern McCann, 36. Jerry Halliwell, right, Ginger Spice is 54 today. Happy birthday, Jerry. And Randy DeBarge from the band DeBarge is 68 today. And one for history here. This day, 1844, the first ever UK press telegram was sent. It was to the Times announcing the birth of Prince Alfred to Queen Victoria. Right, that and much more coming up a little bit later on. Some interesting days. Lovely weather at the moment for cycling to work or cycling anywhere, but is officially cycle to work day in the UK. We'll talk more about that. And of course, if there's anything going on in your life, there's birthdays, celebrations, anniversaries, you, family, friends, workmates, let us know and we can say hello.

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0: Oh, I do love that. Thursday afternoon, Late Lunch Early Drive with the Sisters with Voices, SWV, and right here. On the way very shortly, Tom Jones and an absolute corker from In Excess. 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

our Nation 90s. Mark from Barnsley has got in contact this afternoon, talking of songs that I haven't heard you play for a long time. Is there any chance you could play Tom Jones featuring The Cardigans and Burning Down the House? I thought that was an absolute belter, but I haven't heard you play it yet. No problem at all, Mark. Very nice suggestion. Here we go. And I haven't played this for very long time.

0: Ain't No Man. Songs to sing along to. Thursday. Bit of feel good for you. Neil Fox here until 6 with our late lunch and our early drive. Glad you found us.
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3: The top stories this hour. A farmer's been jailed for life with a minimum of 35 years for murdering his lodger and hiding his body. 73-year-old Christopher Wright shot dead Richard Dyson in Barnsley in 2019. Mr. Dyson's family have welcomed the verdict. A woman's been charged with a range of offences after four men were injured in a stabbing in central London. The 47-year-old will appear in court over the incident in Covent Garden yesterday. Home Office data shows there's been a record 10,000 plus referrals to the government's anti-extremism prevent scheme in a single year. The majority were for those aged between 11 and 15, with around 400 referrals for children under 10. A car's been stolen in West Yorkshire with a two-year-old child inside. It happened in Wakefield last night. The vehicle was later abandoned and the toddler's been reunited with family. And after keeping fans waiting for over a decade, Rihanna could be making new music. Husband ASAP Rocky jokes he could be in trouble for revealing the news on a podcast.
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3: Sunshine and scattered showers with a few light winds as well. Feeling a little bit cooler today than it has done. That's the latest. I'm Louise Easton.
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0: Oh, I'm in a sing-along to the songs kind of mood this Thursday afternoon. How are you doing? I hope you've had a good morning. Let's get you through Thursday afternoon. Once Thursday's done, all you got to do is get through Friday and then it's the weekend. Not that I'm wishing the week away, of course. Right, another hour of 90 songs starts with a BS.

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0: Thursday afternoon across the UK. Bit of a mixed bag when it comes to the weather. A little bit cooler than it has been, certainly in some parts. Earlier this week, it was scorching, a sort of more normal now for summer. We're at the midpoint of summer, technically now, August the 6th. Anyway, we'll talk more about that a little bit later on. Semisonic, Chakademus and Pliers, Living Joy, Backstreet Boys, start another great hour. Snap coming up, Blur, Lionel Richie. Let's try and squeeze in Take That and Westlife. And Sybil, few dance classics, all before four this afternoon.
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There's No Other Way, it's Blur. Snap the power before it. Good afternoon. Thursday, 6th of August. It is Cycle to Work Day in the UK today. So what a glorious summer it's been for being on two wheels. Motorcycling mainly for me, but on a Sunday, I tend to go out for a sort of long 35 or 40k cycle with some friends, which is always rather nice. It's been a bit roasting hot, too hot recently, but actually today much better. Bike to Work Day, an annual event that promotes the bicycle as an option for commuting to work. It's held every spring and lots of places around the world do this. In the UK, it's always this, the Thursday, August the 6th. There you go. And lots of great schemes as well that maybe you're not aware of that lots of businesses and companies run, like Cycle to Work Day. There's this cycle scheme. Often you can get money out of your company if you decide you're going to cycle to work. This big government incentive. So if you're a two-wheel fan like myself, then I hope you're having a lovely summer so far. It's certainly been nice just to be dry all the time. Can't remember the last time we had lots of rain.

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1: 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Come on, baby.

0: your dancing shoes on this afternoon. We are Nation 90s. Strike, you sure do. Keep those shoes on. Maloko and Sybil. And a classic Take That song as well. All coming up before 4 o'clock this afternoon. Make me a
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afternoon across the UK. I hope your day is going all right so far, whether you're at work or play or chilling or driving or riding maybe. Maybe with your headphones in because it is National Cycle Day. Anyway, we got the tunes for you, the best of the 90s. Moloko, Sing It Back. Take that on the way after 7.

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3: The top stories this hour, cruel and heartless. That's how the family of Richard Dyson have described his murder by 73-year-old Christopher Wright. The farmer's been jailed for at least 35 years for shooting his lodger dead and hiding his body in Barnsley. Norfolk police say two officers have been taken to hospital after a second night of disorder in Thetford. They were called to reports a group was trying to get into a house at about 9:30 last night following an anti-immigration demonstration earlier in the evening. And London's air ambulance is telling us lives are being put at risk by people not allowing them to land in emergencies.
4: We do sometimes have a problem where, say, we're coming into a park and we've got the klaxon and the loud hailer, and if people don't move enough or quickly enough or at all, we can't go and land. And if we can't land, we can't drop off the medics. We'll have to go back up into the air.
3: Anne-Marie Goodwill is a pilot for the charity. On average, the helicopter is called out 6 times a day, although they've seen a recent rise in the hot weather.
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3: Sunshine and scattered showers with a few light winds as well, feeling a little bit cooler today than it has done. That's the latest. I'm Louise Easton.
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7: It's already after 4 o'clock then, Thursday afternoon. Foxy here, late lunch, early drive with McCalmont and Butler.

0: with McCallum on a Butler and Sash and Jennifer Page and Spice Girls and Wannabe, the one that started it all off for them. Jerry Halliwell's birthday today. Happy birthday, Jerry. 54 today. Also, Randy DeBarge from the band DeBarge. 68 today, and Fern McCann is 36. This day, just for the record, in 1995, the licensing Sunday Hours, close brackets, Act came into effect, which allowed pubs to open all day on Sundays. Try to remember what the licensing laws were before that. It's been like this for, what, 31 years now, so we've just got used to it. Anyway, what a very good day that was. Nation 90s, Nation Radio.
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0: 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Fats and Small, Jordan Knight, Lonnie Gordon, Crowded House, Weather With You. It was a brilliant decade, it really was. 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

It's Thursday afternoon across the UK. Midpoint of summer, apparently, today, August 6th. And we got the best of the 90s for you with Supergrass, All Right, and Black Eyed Boy, and Texas, and the one and only Mr. Chesney Hawks.

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0: Oh, I couldn't love that song more. Usindor, Naina Cherry, gorgeous, 7 seconds. Spin Doctors, De Lacy before it, another great sweep of 90s songs. It was an absolute belter of a decade, wasn't it? 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
6: The top stories this hour. There's major disruption to trains in the Midlands and northwest of England. National Rail says it's because of a power supply failure at a communications centre. European football's governing body says its countries are still planning to boycott the World Cup despite a plan to sell stakes in it being ditched. UEFA says its conditions for dropping the threat have not been met. They include Gianni Infantino resigning as president, though he says he'll continue. A farmer's been sentenced to at least 35 years in prison for shooting dead his lodger in Barnsley and hiding his body. Richard Dyson was missing for 6 years. The NHS should be planning for the effects of summer heatwaves in the same way it prepares for winter. That's according to the health secretary, who says thousands of excess deaths occurred over May and June when parts of the UK saw record-breaking temperatures. And a car has been stolen in Wakefield in West Yorkshire with a 2-year-old child inside. The vehicle was later abandoned and the toddler has now been reunited with their family.
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6: Showers continuing across the northwest, drier elsewhere, feeling chilly overnight. Dry and sunny for most tomorrow. That's the latest. I'm Louise Easton.
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0: It's another hour of 90s classics for you. Welcome along if you're a new listener. Welcome to our ever-growing Nation family. 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Right, Lars, Todd Terry, Sheryl Crow, A Change Would Do You Good, Genesis, I Can't Dance, Heavy D and the Boys, Bryan Adams, Oasis coming up, Five, Backstreet Boys. That's a pretty good list in the 90s. All coming up before six.
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0: How can I love you more from M People? We are Nation 90s Thursday afternoon. I'll get you through till 6. Trendy Trevor Marshall is here at 6 o'clock. And then Mark Franklin, chilled 90s. Just taking things down a notch or two from 10 o'clock this evening. Sasha's got in contact. Hello, Sasha. From Barrow in Furness. How are you? Emailed us in. Thank you very much indeed. Please, can you play a song this afternoon? Very polite. For my girlfriend, Jane, we've been together 9 years. 9 years, and I think she's expecting the ring on the finger. Well, who knows? I mean, that's a bit open, for goodness sake, Sasha. Anyway, I've got the perfect song. Please, can you play something from you two? I've got the song. It's all lined up, Sasha. And Jane, good afternoon. One day, maybe.
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was a pretty mega decade, wasn't it? The 90s. Right, Foxy here. We are Nation 90s across the UK. With a song for Jane from Sasha, You Are the Sweetest Thing. And there's you too. Love that song. Right beside you, Sophie B. Hawkins. Got a classic from Oasis, but which one? Coming up shortly. And first, Why Does It Always Rain on Me? From that album, The Man Who.

0: That's Pretty Woman and Sleepless in Seattle to be returned by tomorrow night. Oh, and please remember to rewind the tapes.
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0: Roll with it, Oasis. Travis White, as it always rained before. 5 coming up very shortly, and the BSBs as well, all before 6 o'clock. Hey, welcome along. Make me a
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0: It's a big old upgrade this week. 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Lines are closing at 5 tomorrow. Kate Thornton pulling out a number and doing the call. If it's you, you're going to win £550,000. It's tax-free. It's going to be in your bank account by 6 tomorrow night. Come on, get involved.
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0: on it that way. Backstreet Boys end our session this afternoon. Back on Drive, well, late lunch, early drive. We start at 2 tomorrow and go through till 6 every afternoon. You have a good Thursday night. Trevor Marshall on the way, and then Mark Franklin at 10 with his chilled 90s playlist.
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3: The top stories this hour. Commuters across the Midlands and the northwest of England are being warned of major disruption for the rest of the day because of an electrical fault. National Rail says six operators are affected, including Northern and TransPennine, who are telling people not to travel. European countries could still boycott the World Cup despite sell-off plans being ditched. They claim conditions for dropping the threat have not been met. An apology from FIFA's president changes nothing. A woman accused of stabbing four men in central London has appeared in court. Stella Golovina is charged with wounding and possession of an offensive weapon after the incident in Covent Garden yesterday. The Health Secretary is urging NHS bosses to prepare for future heat waves in the same way as winter's flu season. Yvette Cooper also wants to see people check on elderly and vulnerable family and friends. And the promoters behind last year's Oasis reunion tour have been given a licence to host events at Nebworth. It's 30 years next week since the band headlined there.
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3: Showers continuing across the northwest, drier elsewhere, feeling chilly overnight, dry and sunny for most tomorrow. That's the latest. I'm Louise Easton.
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6: Thank you, Foxy. 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Nation 90s on a Thursday night. First up, here's Sabrina and Peace. Yeah.

0: MC Sharp and the Real McCoy, a German dance outfit. How many German bands were there, by the way, in the 90s that scored so many big hits across Europe? And that was one of them too, Another Night on Nation 90s. The best variety of 90s hits. One member of that band was called Olaf Jeglitzer. What a great name that is. Right, Thursday evening with Trev hanging around with you till 10 this evening. And we'll continue playing the best variety of 90s hits. We've got Macy Gray and the Wannadies on the way for you next.
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0: So being a Thursday, of course, we are running out of time for you to get in to an amazing draw worth £550,000 tomorrow. 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

Eternal, Just a Step from Heaven on Nation 90's Thursday evening. River of Dreams was a brilliant song by Billy Joel, and he recorded it in 1993. It was from the album of the same name. He was married to Christine Brinkley as well, the supermodel, by the way, who also did all the artwork for Billy Joel's album at the time as well. So there we go. Although they soon separated, and I'm sure he paid her off handsomely. This is Nation 90's Billy Joel's River of Dreams.

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You are probably cranking up this one. The best variety of 90s hits. 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
3: The top stories at this hour. There's huge disruption for rail passengers affecting pretty much all of Great Britain tonight. It's worse around Greater Manchester and northwest England, with delays and cancellations expected until the end of the day. An external power supply failure is to blame. A farmer who murdered his lodger and hid his body has been sentenced to at least 35 years in prison. Christopher Wright's friend was given a three-year term for helping the 73-year-old conceal the crime in Barnsley. European football bosses still have no confidence in the FIFA president, and their World Cup boycott threat remains. That's despite Gianni Infantino scrapping his controversial plan to sell off the World Cup, apologising and trying to rally support in Morocco. A woman accused of stabbing four men in central London has appeared in court today. Stella Golovina is charged with wounding and possession of an offensive weapon after the incident in Covent Garden yesterday. And Westminster Council's consulting on plans which could stop people standing in central London bars. It wants to encourage table service in the West End to cut down reports of excessive drunkenness.
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3: Showers continuing across the northwest, drier elsewhere, feeling chilly overnight, dry and sunny for most tomorrow. That's the latest. I'm Louise Easton.
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OMC, how bizarre on Nation 90s. Thursday evening with Trev. This man is always very, very busy in the summer and continues to be too. This weekend, by the way, you can catch Fatboy Slim at the Boardmasters. Tomorrow night, in fact, at New Key. And then over the weekend in Amsterdam. Then he goes off to Ibiza in Spain for a while. Then he's at Colchester, Margate. Then over to Germany. He's everywhere. Then off to Argentina. He's so, so good. Fatboy Slim, right here, right now on Nation 90s.

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0: Very talented lady, Desiree, from South Croydon in London. And Life on Nation 90 is the best variety of 96. She also successfully had a go at Janet Jackson and Beyonce for what she said, sort of stealing her songs. And then so Beyonce gave her a writing credit. And also Janet Jackson also gave her a writing credit as well on a couple of her songs that they used later. A very talented lady, Desiree, and Life on Nation 90's The Farm. And the one that starts plays next right here on the best variety of 96.
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Right, Seth Red, of course, on Nation 90s, the best variety of 90s hits with Trev on a Thursday evening. Maria McKee was in a band called Lone Justice, saw her in the 80s support U2 at Wembley, then went out on her own and with Days of Thunder as a help to the movie, had a massive hit with this. 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

0: But What a Man, back to back on Nation 90s, the best variety of 90s hits. You know, TLC Waterfalls. CeeLo Green had a big hit with Forget You. Well, he also sang on TLC's Waterfalls. And when you know that, you can hear him singing in the background. And you're going to find out next, along with Donnell Jones at Nation 90s.
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The best variety of 90s hits. The Charlatans, of course, the only one I know, with Trev on this Thursday evening. We've got breakfast with Roberto in the morning from 6 when you wake up, and Foxy will drive you home from 2 tomorrow afternoon.

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The wonderful Lightning Seed, Change, on Nation 90s, the best variety of 96. Early 90s, when I heard this song, was a game changer for me. Love, love, love this song. They were a super group made up of Bernard Sumner from New Order and Johnny Marr from The Smiths. And this was huge. I played this over and over again. Electronic, and Get the Message on Nation 90s.

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13: We have some top tunes for you tonight on Nation 90s, the best variety of 90s hits. Aerosmith coming up, Tori Amos, but now FLC, Fun Lover Criminals.

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It starts with 19 and ends with 90s. 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I could

0: 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Love that, Gary Barlow and Open Road. 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No Doubt 5 and KLF on the way for you next. 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

What That Thing on Nation 90s, the best variety of 90s hits. The songs just keep on coming. And tonight from 10, by the way, Nation 90s Chill with Mark Franklin. He'll send you off into a deep slumber with songs like this.

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Janet, Whoops Now on Nation 90s, the best variety of 90s hits on this Thursday night. Thank you for your ears. Back with you on the evening show tomorrow night from 6. Roberta has breakfast for you in the morning and Foxy Drive from 2 tomorrow. Nation 90s up now. Lenny Kravitz, Are You Gonna Go My Way?

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A fine way to start tonight's Chilled 90s here on Nation 90s. Cranberries with Linger and Richard Marx with Hazard. Hello, this is Mark Franklin. Good evening, how are you? Hope I find you well this Thursday night. We continue. This is John Bon Jovi and Blaze of Glory.

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The softer side of extreme. There's more than words on Nation 90s. Hello, good evening, welcome to Chilled 90s, rounding off your Thursday with some lovely chilled songs from a great decade for music. Here's Praise and Only You.

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This came out in 1993, and it was a little bit of a comeback for Heart at the time. Great song as well, Will You Be There in the Morning. You are listening to Nation 90s, thank you for doing so. I'm Mark Franklin, and until midnight, it is Chilled 90s. 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

Paul Young with his cover of Crowded House's Don't Dream It's Over. It's Chilled 90s. You are listening to Nation 90s. I'm Mark Franklin. Up now, everything but the girl.

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A fine moment from the collection of Annie Lennox, originally recorded by a band called The Lovers Speaks in the 80s. That is No More I Love Yous on Chilled 90s. You are listening to Nation 90s. I'm Mark Franklin. Hope you're enjoying this late night soundtrack to round off your Thursday. Here are the Bee Gees and Alone.

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Brian May and Too Much Love Will Kill You on Chilled 90s. And that is just about it, not only for tonight, but for this week. Thank you for listening. I really do appreciate it. I'll be back here on Nation 90s on Sunday evening from 9. We do 3 hours of Chilled 90s to round off your weekend. Have a good one. I'm going to leave you tonight with this. Michelle Gale and Do You Know?

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